0: EDR and entire crew is go.
1: Okay, Scooter, look, it's a great day to go fly. On behalf of the KSC Processing and Launch Team, I'd like to wish you, your crew, a great mission. Good luck, Godspeed, and we'll see you back here in about 11 days. Enjoy the ride, pal.

0: See what I'm saying, Louis?
1: In the way that I play. I play like, you know, the B-flat trumpet. And she blows a major second below to start out, but with what you might say, standard style. Mm-hmm. See, what I'm saying is, you take the key of C. You got the partials of the note C there. That's your harmonic series. But that's all you got, man. That's all you got.
0: You can run up, you can run down, but you can't run sideways. You can't run from the law, Louis, baby.
1: I'm outside the law. What I'm saying is, you got exhalation and you got inhalation. But they're two different things, man. You screw up, you got mutilation.

Yeah, Platte Macchiato aus Ulm, Babylon. The Misfits, Hollywood, Babylon. Und nun, Ramalego, Dennis Bobo, The 4th Street Orchestra, Backway, Babylon. Lego.

the tyranny. Sit as victims, high on the worst. Obeying tattoos, dream alone. 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

Alan Vega and the Revolutionary Corpse of Teenage Jesus. Sinister Minister.

Loch Ness Monster strikes. Loch Ness Monster strikes from the depth of the sea. I come to destroy.

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rated R. Under 17, not admitted without parent. The Vault of Horror. It has all the things that make life worth.

Lord Wagoner. The Rubber Room. Nun, the Circle Jerks. World up my ass. Got the world.

0: Perfekt für November, oder? Ja. Jetzt kommen Bobby Pickett and the Crypt Kickers, Bloodbank Blues.
1: I've got the Bloodbank Blues. I didn't pay my dues. They shut me off. I've got the Bloodbank Blues. How could they refuse to give me a pint or two? I'm sick and tired of being treated so. All I really need is a little typo. I've got the blues. Those old blood bank blues.
2: I got the blood bank blues.
1: When the red corpuscles meet with the white, it makes for a wonderful treat. You can keep your filet and your top of the round. That is just my meat. All of the living's banks close in the afternoon, but that is much too soon. But for the vampire's trust, it is a midnight must when the moon is full and new. All deposits and withdrawals then must be done after 10.

colors forth. 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

pseudonym to fool him. She couldn't have made a worse move. She sent him scented letters

Yeah, demons and martyrs, guts for the garters, rats and vermin, that's just the starters. Can smell it in the air, no one got pardoned. Real warfare, no fruits in the garden, whether it rains or not, the whole cycle was stopped. Gunpowder and bone marrow has poisoned the crops. Gonna have to grow our locks, lace up your dunks and shocks. We're only getting started, I don't know where it stops. Ready for survival, some of them depend upon Bible. Infections already gone viral, so the growth has already been stifled. Problems, immune to the fuck.

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We're looking for the signs and symptoms. Travelling miles in the blizzard. Severing ties with scissors. Set them to the sky like wizards. Cause we're the permanent fixtures. Journeys not for beginners. Sampled all of the mixtures. We start the Chinese whispers. Once upon a time we were tyrants. Now they label us sinners. The dark side too is enticing. Every survivor's a killer.

our sector, extend our sector, putting in hours in the sector, blessed with towers in the sector, defend our sector, extend our sector, putting in hours in the sector, blessed with powers in the sector, watch them divide and scatter, they want no part of the matter, hand them the cloak and dagger, with no debate or chatter, every glass straw gonna shatter, to the grave gonna make them stagger, 6 foot deep is a last stop, we keep climbing the ladder, no fresh fruit for the platter, no dessert or no gatto, no one providing you cover, no one to rescue you brother, memories of a significant other, library living in colour, better get used to the squalor, otherwise you're a goner.

All right, welcome down to Music Life Free with DJ Beeman, 102.6 FM, the place to be, Southside in Germany. 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And today is going to be a whole lot of sensation. Like I said, the weather is good. I'm burning up. It's like, whoo, the weather is hot. But outside that, we got a whole lot of good music for y'all. And today I'm going to be siding with some pretty good old school music, you know, from the continent of Africa. From the continent of Africa. 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And DJ B-Man is the pilot. 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

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If you're African, you tune up to the right place. You know, Sam, we all are Africans. If you don't know that, you better know right now. And, you know, it is what it is. But I still got a whole lot of tunes for you. We in the mood and the fever of, you know, soccer, FIFA, World Cup. So I'm going to be playing a lot of, you know, good music to motivate the people that are playing. If your club, if your country is winning, let's go. Listen, one thing people don't understand about football, everybody that qualifies to play in the World Cup, they're all winners. Trust me, not just only the people that won the trophy and now you running around, you won. No. Every country that qualified is a winner. You take it or you leave it. I said that.

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All right, you're still a Musical Free with DJ B-Man 102.6 FM, the place to be, Southside in Germany, the biggest radio station waxing Afrobeat music. And if you don't know, you better ask somebody. And you know what's my name? What's my name? DJ B-Man, the only man that can kill a need and let the bones of future references who you coming with. Voila! The next song, I'm going to dedicate this song to the German football team that is in the World Cup and just amazing guys that are playing the, you know, football and representing Deutschland. No, Deutschland. And this song is, I produced this song and I was always waiting for this moment to play this song for the German national team that is going to be representing Deutschland. And I just want you to enjoy the song. It's a party song and it's going to be dedicated to the German national team. And guys, y'all got to win because this song is going to put you and give you that energy to energize you to go ahead and win the World Cup. So this is a dedication to the German football team. B-Man Productions.

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All right, you're still a Musical Freak with DJ B-Man, the only man that can kill and lead and let the bones of future references who you come in with. Today is a different day. You know, I told you guys, you know, we got the soccer going on and the weather is good. I'm gonna be hitting you guys with tunes you never heard. I mean, tunes to, you know, turn your body, your mind, and soul all together. And you know, some, the African teams is surprising a lot of people. A lot of people are getting surprised that the African teams are coming. They're not playing games. They're here to represent the continent where all this nice music is coming from. And we got a whole lot of things to show. You know, we got a whole lot of things to let people understand. Africa is the place to be. Yes, I said it.

Classic La Freak with DJ B-Man on Radio Free FM 102.6 Southside in Germany. All right, you're still a Music Love Freak with DJ B-Man, the only man that can kill and lead and let the bones of future references who you coming with. Voila, the biggest radio station, waxing Afrobeat music, left, right, center, up, north, south, west, central, east, Africa, all part of Africa, and even the Caribbean. We touching every place. But like I said, you know, the football is on and everybody's in a good mood. The weather's good, you know, and all the, you know, teams out there, let the best team win. They're kicking some asses and, you know, playing a whole lot of good games. And like I said, the Africans, they come to surprise. Don't be surprised. Anything could happen. But we still got a whole lot of music sensation for y'all. And check this out.

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1: Jimmy Mack was really thrilling. Yeah, because at first I was wondering, like, you probably are, who is Jimmy Mack? But he's just a name. And the surprising thing about it, I met about six Jimmy Macks after we recorded it. It was the grooviest beat we'd ever had, I think, as far as records are concerned. And all the kids liked it. And wherever I'd go, anywhere, the kids would sing it for me, or they'd demand that we sing it. If we left it out of our repertoire, they'd have a fit. 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

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Without rhythm, your heart wouldn't beat. Without direction, without moods, and without shadings. And so tonight we say, hip hip, chin chin, the rhythm section.

This was one of those times where it happened. 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That magic happened and was captured on tape. But it happened that night.